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2: Ciao, bella. Do you speak English?
1: Yes.
2: Excuse me, you stay...
1: What? 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